0: Option. RTS. Option musique.
1: But you can't say that Dizzy Gillespie doesn't know his horn. His phrasing, his articulation. You understand?

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1: 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Other things just make you swear and curse. When you're chewing on life's gristle, don't grumble, give a whistle.

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